Yo, this weekend, the move is going to be the Roanoke College home opener. I'm talking about Saturday. Kickoff is at 2 o'clock. Wear your maroon. And don't forget our buddy Monica for the K92 Morning Thing. Going to be live at the tailgate from 12 to 2 with all sorts of good stuff, man, to hook you up with. It's K92.

You know, I respect it. He doesn't want to live in the shadows of his father, which is Brian from the Backstreet Boys, but he's his own person. His name is Bailey Luttrell. Name of the song is So Be It, K92.

When time stands still, pants are optional. And K92 plays both new hits and the anthems you used to illegally download. It's the K92 Now and Then Weekend.

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1: WXLK HD Roanoke Lynchburg, playing music's biggest hits. This is the legendary K92, Virginia's number one hit music station.

and reporter in these parts. She is now Miss Virginia USA. So much love going out to Alexia Andrzejczyk. Congratulations on winning this title, girl. Proud of you, K90.

this Labor Day, we're mixing the fresh stuff with the songs that made you text your ex and post big tweets about it. It's the K92 Now and Then Weekend.

Yo, you can definitely see the maturity in Shawn Mendes. I'm talking about just hop on his IG. You can see it, man. Not only getting older, you can just see the growth. It's K92. Bieber's on now.

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you like it. 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

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Ooh. 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

Get ready to rock the maroon, man. It's K92, Julian on the radio. And this Saturday, we're so excited. The Roanoke College football home opener. Kickoff is at 2 o'clock. And our girl Monica for the K92 morning thing going to be live on site. A little tailgate from 12 to 2 with all sorts of dope stuff, man. Prizes, K92 stuff. Hang.

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1: At the count of three, I want everybody in the place to be to make some noise if you're down with me. 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
1: Yo, that song dropped, Let Me Clear My Throat, from legendary DJ Kool back in 1996. Dude is like 68. 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

whatever you did this Labor Day weekend or whatever you didn't do, as long as you're happy, man, that's all that matters. 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

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We have to shout out all the dog walkers because tomorrow is National Dog Walker Appreciation Day. Thank you for taking care of our beloved ones. 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

0: Morning. It's your K92 Morning Thing with Monica and Antoine. And today on this Tuesday, it's going to be partly cloudy, a high of 84. It's currently 61 in Roanoke, 60 in Lynchburg, and 59 in the NRV.
1: I am really glad you said Tuesday. I was ready for you to say Monday. I was so ready for you to say Monday, but yeah. Bless the man up high. Today is Tuesday.
0: It is Tuesday.
1: And not Monday.
0: Look at there. Yeah. Antoine, I cussed you yesterday. You didn't even hear it, and you don't know why.
1: I didn't see you yesterday.
0: I know.
1: Why I get cussed?
0: You got cussed because...
1: got cussed out. Yeah. Why I get cussed?
0: You got cussed because I went for a run. It started as a walk.
1: I'm proud of you.
0: But I went for a run, and I said, this is what Antoine be doing.
1: This is what I be doing.
0: This is what he's doing, just running. And I was like, I don't like it.
1: Do you not enjoy it? You still cannot find... You've been trying for years to figure out a way to enjoy running, and you still haven't figured out a way.
0: No. And I didn't. I said, I'm just going to run to the store. That's what I'm going to do. And I get that. I'm like, that was just stupid.
1: What music did you listen to?
0: What did I have playing? I don't have my little earbuds. I don't wear earbuds.
1: Yeah,
0: I like
1: see,
0: the music
1: no,
0: just
1: that's
0: to play.
1: Super important. I don't think you're doing it right. That's the reason why you can't enjoy
0: Braxton.
1: It. You can't do it right. And who's running to Toni Braxton? Let's start there. You're not doing it right. You need to run to something upbeat, something high tempo, something to help motivate
0: she
1: you,
0: has
1: something
0: upbeat
1: to help push
0: music?
1: You. That's yeah, she has three of those songs. I guarantee you on your run to 7-Eleven, wherever you ran to yesterday, you're just doing it wrong. You got to put together the right playlist. You got to be in the right headspace. You're doing it wrong. Don't ruin running for everyone else.
0: Mm-mm. I was like, this is what Antoine's doing.
1: I didn't cuss you yesterday, but I did cuss Apple TV. I'm done. I'm done.
0: What?
1: I'm done with the streaming services. I got to figure out a way to get out of this cycle because Apple TV, they are the most recent streaming service to announce a price hike. $14.99 a month. That's their fourth price hike in 4 years.
0: Okay, yeah.
1: And I gotta figure out. As soon as I finish Ted Lasso, done. I'm done. I am done with Apple TV. And I'm going to switch to something because I was, researching this and the prices and everything. I'm going to start streaming cycling. And that is when you sign up for a service, watch whatever you want to watch.
0: Yep.
1: And then delete it. Then cancel the service. Because I don't do that. I've been having Prime Video, Peacock, Apple TV, Netflix.
0: Yeah.
1: Once I sign up for it, I just keep it.
0: Oh, see, I've done that.
1: I'm about to change that right now.
0: Uh-huh. Yeah.
1: It's just too expensive.
0: We have to pay. Yeah, and we're paying for everything. And then at the same time, we work. I think a lot of folks, we work so much and doing other activities, we don't get a chance to really enjoy it.
1: Not even enjoying it. They say right now, it now costs $150 a month to have all 8 major streaming services without ads or bundle commitments.
0: Yeah.
1: Now, I don't... I'm watching commercials.
0: Yeah, I'm going to watch them.
1: None of my streaming services are without ads.
0: Mm-hmm.
1: But even without that, it's still somewhere around $100-something if I were to have all 8. I don't have all 8, but I have more than enough.
0: It's too much.
1: Spring cable back. So I won't.

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1: Let's start this morning off with some fails. K92's fail of the week is coming up next. So text in any fail that you've had to 52353 or call in 540-774-9236. Let us know a moment of imperfection. 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
1: And it's time for K92's Fail of the Week. So keep texting in to 52353. Let us know a moment that you made a mistake. A mistake that you are not too ashamed to share with us. We have Shay on the phone, and Shay is going to share her Fail of the Week. Good morning, Shay.
2: Good morning.
1: All right, Shay, what did you do?
2: I thought I was going to give my mom like this amazing, perfect birthday surprise. And instead, somehow I ended up having to explain the whole thing to the police.
1: Oh, well, so unless the police were a part of the surprise, it was truly a surprise. All right, well, we're going to find out exactly what happened in Shay's Fail of the Week. That's coming up next.

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1: I can't believe I forgot to tell you. I forgot to tell you about a fail of the week that I that had happened to me. Because, you know, I told you, you know, a while ago about getting a new car and all of that. And so in that process, I had to test drive cars.
2: Yes.
1: And test driving is always awkward because you feel like you're going through like a school driving course. Mm-hmm. Like anytime I'm test driving and the salesperson that's in the car with me, I feel like I have to be driving perfectly.
2: Uh-huh.
1: 10 and 12, et cetera, et cetera.
2: Oh.
1: And so for the car that I ended up buying, I drove it with the salesperson first. Like we drove it together and he showed me all the features and he showed me specifically Bluetooth and connecting to Bluetooth.
2: Mm-hmm.
1: So then he goes, I want you to drive it by yourself because you'll feel more comfortable. Maybe he could tell that I was a little uptight about it. So he got out the car, dropped him off at the dealership, and then I kept driving. And I connected my phone to Bluetooth so I could test out the radio. You got to test out the music and the speakers.
2: Uh-huh.
1: You got to drive it and make it feel like it's your own. So that's what I was doing.
2: Okay.
1: So I was feeling comfortable and everything like that, et cetera, et cetera. So then I'd take it on a test drive. I bring it back to the dealership. And he goes, hey, let's get back in the car. I want to show you a few more features that we didn't talk about the first time.
2: Mm-hmm.
1: My phone was still connected to Bluetooth. So as soon as he got back in the car, my phone and the music I was listening to started playing at the obnoxious level. So as soon as he gets in the car, I hit start. All of a sudden, this is what comes through.
3: They not like us. They not like us. They not like us.
1: I could not. It like is a new car. Like I didn't know where the volume was. I could not. I wanted to jump out the car so fast because Kendrick Lamar, Nalikus, and that's the censored version that I just played in the background now.
2: You didn't have that.
1: It was the uncensored version that he heard.
2: Did he? Was it a slow
1: He didn't make any
2: hitter?
1: Comment.
2: He didn't say anything.
1: He was so professional. He didn't make any comment. As soon as I found that volume, I was like, just right to me.
2: He waited for you to find it.
1: Oh, it was so embarrassing. But yeah, so that's my fail of the week. But we do have Shay standing by, and we want you to share your fail of the week. So Shay, tell us exactly what happened.
4: Oh my gosh. Okay, so it was my mom's birthday, you know, and she works so hard. So I want to do something nice for her. So I was like, I'm going to get a professional, like, cleaning, like, company, like a cleaning service to come and, like, deep clean her whole house.
1: Oh, that's nice. I want that. Can you do that for my birthday?
4: Yeah.

0: Sure thing. So, I go to her house, I meet the cleaners there, I let them in, I showed them, okay, I want this, I want that, everything was going super well, I was really excited, and then I was like, oh, crap, I forgot to get her, an actual, birthday, a card,
1: uh-huh.
0: basically. So I was I'm just going to run to the store, it's around the corner, I'll be back 5 minutes. So I go to the store, while I'm gone, because it's her birthday, my mom leaves work early. As a treat.
1: Right.
0: She pulls up to the house. She looks in the window. She sees there's multiple strangers in her house.
1: Oh.
0: She's right.
1: That would freak me out.
0: Exactly. So she has no idea what's going on. So she does what anybody would do. She calls the police. So meanwhile, I'm I get the card. I'm driving back. I have no idea. I'm I am pulling this off. No clue.
1: Uh-huh.
0: So I pull up and there's a police car outside. And my mom is there and she's talking to the police officer. Police officer is looking at me. The cleaning crew is inside. I'm trying to explain everything to everybody. It was just, it worked out okay, but it was just,
1: Did it work out okay?
0: It was okay?
1: your mother got active minutes on her Fitbit.
0: She did. It was memorable for sure.
1: I'm not even going to fault you for it because that's such a great gift that
2: yes,
1: once your mother's heart rate calmed down, I'm sure she was happy with the clean baseboards and everything.
0: After a while, after a minute, she was.

K92 Morning Thing with Monica and Antoine. And look, if you are looking for a job and you like to eat, oh, and you're not lactose intolerant, I have a job for you. We'll get into it next in Trending on K92.

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3: I think this is pretty cool. So American Airlines, they renumbered their daily flight from Dallas to Nashville in honor of Dolly Parton.
4: Okay.
3: So the flight currently known as its flight 1396, it has been changed to flight 925. So they said the change will take effect on March the 28th of next year, where it'll be a permanent change for Dolly.
4: You didn't say it right. You didn't say the number right.
3: What?
4: Why did they change it? Look, say the number again.
3: What, I said 925?
4: That's not the number that they changed it to. Say it again.
3: Working 925.
4: 925. Not 925.
3: 925. I'm sorry.
4: Five. Okay. I'm like, come on, Monica.
3: Okay, 925.
4: She ain't got no song called 925.
3: Okay, yeah, all right then. Oh, my bad. I know everybody's going to get me today for that one. All right, so Jelly Roll. He was talking about his stint in jail and how he really got frustrated with his inmates.
5: Hello. Now, we go to different camps, is what they call them, you know? And they'd be like, this camp, that camp. And such. Oh, that camp over there is way cooler than this camp. And I get so mad at inmates. I'd be like, bro, we're not talking about malls.
4: Yeah.
5: We're literally so desperate we're comparing jails as to what jail was nicer. Like, they all suck really, really bad.
3: Yeah.
4: But I feel like I've heard that some jails suck more than others.
3: I've heard that, too.
4: I hope to never find out, but
3: right.
4: I've heard that.
3: The goal is to stay out of jail. All right, so Snoop Dogg is looking for an ice cream taster. That's why I said if you're looking for a job, yes. So it's a three-month contract that pays $30,000. So, yeah, who wants a job?
6: Hold up. I'm hiring an international ice cream taster here at Dr. Bombay. $10,000 a month? 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Tell them, Pops.
7: Howdy, folks. 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Today, we are going global, baby. And we didn't use to help us find new flavors.
3: Thinking about it?
4: No, because I think that any job where you are a food taster is inherently going to ruin that food for you. It's going to get old really fast. Well, you have to taste the same thing.
3: Same thing over and over, over and over.
4: Over and over. Wings, my favorite food.
3: Uh-huh.
4: But if I became a wing taster, I got like 6 months in me, and then I never want to see another wing again. Could you do the ice cream tasting?
3: I think I could. Yeah, travel.
4: How long do you think you could do it?
3: I could do it for a year.
4: I do get to travel though. Yeah. You did say the traveling part.
3: Uh-huh. People make their ice cream differently, and, you know, so put a little touch to it. So,
4: I guess,
3: you do it.
4: I guess.
3: Travel the world for wings?
4: I will. We going to Nashville, Texas. We going 925.
3: 925.
0: And that's What's Trending with the K92 Morning Thing. Here's what's coming up next on the K92 Morning Thing.
4: 311, the band that you grew up on, they are coming to Roanoke on September 25th. And we have a pair of tickets for you at 7:15 this morning with the I Love You game. So make sure you are here for your chance to win.
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And I need your advice. I need your advice, Monica, and I need you listening. I need your advice to 52353. Have you ever just up and changed your phone number? Have you ever just went to T-Mobile, Verizon, AT&T, wherever it was, and said, you know what? I need a brand new phone number. Because I am thinking about that right now. I'm thinking about doing it because something is happening over and over and over again, and I am sick and tired. I'll tell you exactly what is happening, and then I want to take your advice. Should I change my phone number? That's coming up next.

KXLKHD, Roanoke Lynchburg. 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
1: I don't want to do it, but I feel like I might have to make a drastic change in my life.
2: Oh.
1: And that change is changing my phone number.
2: That's a big deal.
1: I may have to change my phone number and text into 52353. Have you ever done it? Have you ever just walked into the store and intentionally, not because you got a new phone and you had to change it, but you chose on your own volition to change your phone number, because that's where I am right now because of all of these freaking spam calls.
2: Oh,
1: but
2: yes,
1: it's
2: yes,
1: not
2: yes,
1: even
2: yes.
1: a variety of spam calls, Monica. I'm getting the same call over and over because I have visual voicemail.
2: Yes.
1: So I'm not answering. When they call, it says spam, likely potential spam, whatever. So I just send it to voicemail. Mm-hmm. And then I will go and read the transcript of the voicemail. And they're all saying roughly the same thing. Hey, if I was your neighbor, I'd walk over by now and let you know that you are approved of $100,000 for lending. And it's like all, you know, spam calls about lending, about borrowing money or whatever.
2: Uh-huh.
1: So much, in fact, that I, unbeknownst to me, my voicemail keeps getting filled up completely.
2: Oh, it's full.
1: So that when people call me, they cannot get through.
2: Oh.
1: I had to go in and delete over 45 voicemails probably every 3 to 4 days right now.
2: They've targeted your number.
1: It really has been.
2: I mean, because I get the spam, you know, we all get those spam calls, but not to, you know, not to that level.
1: And it's so drastic. Ooh. That I'm wondering if it's just my phone number.

0: And if changing the phone number that I have had since 2007.
1: I don't think you...
0: My current phone number, Monica, I've had it for 19 years. How long have you had your phone number?
1: Probably right around that time. I mean, yeah.
0: Is there anything that could cause you to change it? Because I'm a wits end with this. Is there anything that would make you change your phone number after 19, 20 years?
1: No. I think... I don't think you can change your number.
0: You don't think I can?
1: I don't think you change your number, because that's tied to you.
0: That's a part of me.
1: That's a part of you. And I imagine there's people walking around saying that they have your number memorized. It's ingrained in their memory.
0: I remember the fit that me and my brother threw when my mother accidentally changed her house number.
1: Oh, she can't do that.
0: She did it by accident. She didn't realize it. Like, something happened with the phone company. I don't remember exactly what took place. But what I know is that the phone number that she had for over 40 years got changed.
1: Did she get it back?
0: No. She has a brand new house phone number.
1: That's
0: a
1: sad
0: number that I don't have memorized. I couldn't call my mother's house right now. And you get so attached to your phone number. Text it into 52353. Who has had their cell phone number longer than 20 years? Who has the longest? I've had it for 19. Monica's around 19.
1: Uh-huh.
0: Who has had it for longer than 20 years? And who has ever just up and changed it?
1: Maybe. And I know a lot of people that up and change their number to the point where I get new calls and they be like, "Hey, answer, it's me."
0: I'm like,
1: you just had a new number. You got a new number last month. What happened?
0: Maybe you changed it because the relationship went sour. Maybe you wanted people to stop calling you. You want the bank to stop calling you about a loan. Who has changed their number? I don't know if I could bring my heart to do it, but I'm definitely thinking about it because the spam is getting out of control.

0: You're waking up with the K92 Morning Thing.
1: Who has had the longest running cell phone number? And also, have you ever been close to changing that number? Because I'm pretty close to changing my cell phone number. And like I said, I've had it for 19 years now.
2: Yeah.
1: I got it when I graduated from tech. Oh, that ages me. Back in 2007. But now the spam calls are so bad, and not even a variety of spam calls. It's the same one telling me that I am approved for some loan of $57,000 to $100,000 that I didn't even ask for.
2: You said it's taking up your voicemail.
1: I had to delete my voicemails. There was 45 voicemails. My voicemail box was completely full. I didn't realize it until someone told me, said, hey, Twan, I couldn't even leave you a voicemail. I'm like, what? And I had to go in and look, 45 voicemails I had to delete to make space. But yeah, so I've had my cell phone number for 19 years, which is roughly around the same time that you've had yours,
2: Monica. Yeah, yeah.
1: I actually had one before then. This is my second number for 5 years. Mm-hmm. And I remember that like it was yesterday. It was a 434 number from, you know, the Chatham area.
2: Okay.
1: And then in 2007, I got this new one. So we're curious, who's had a longer number than the 20 years, roughly, that Monica and I've had? We got one text into 52353. They said they've had the same number for 30 years.
2: Wow.
1: 30. Let's see. I've only ever had one cell phone number. Got it in high school with my first car 23 years ago. Thanks for helping me feel old. That's from Spencer and Roanoke.
2: That's all right. I mean, Alonzo's with you. He has, he says 21 years, same number.
1: The number becomes a part of you.
2: It does.
1: Like, that becomes a part. There's been so many times that I am on the air about to give away the K92 number 540-774-9236. And almost say my number.
2: Well, I did during the start of this conversation. I was like, let me not accidentally put my number out there. Because I was like, you know, 540.
1: What's the worst that could happen,
2: let me bite
1: Monica.
2: My tongue.
1: Now, Christina and Benton texted in about the spam calls and how to possibly get rid of them. She goes, I know the cheat code to get rid of the spam calls. Answer the call and listen until the end. Oh. There is an option to unsubscribe. It may take a few times of doing this, but this takes care of it. I was once at the point of changing my number too. I need someone else to confirm that.
2: Yeah.
1: Because I can tell you right now.
2: Sitting on the phone and listening
1: Christina,
2: to that, no.
1: If I sit there and listen to that call and they call me again, like Monica would say, I'm going to cuss you.
2: I'm going to cuss you. Yeah.
1: I am going to cuss you.
2: And I'm sorry you have all those spam calls. At least my calls that come in, they're for Karen, whoever Karen is. Because she's always either getting ready to go to jail, go to court or something. So I get all her messages.
1: You have a real person.
2: I'm a real person.
1: They're calling to speak to someone.
2: She lives in Botetourt. She gets in trouble in Botetourt all the time. So that's what I get.
1: How about I just forward these spam calls to you, Christina, and you could do your little cheat code for me.
2: That's what you want.
1: Yeah. Teamwork makes the dream work. Coming up next, speaking of teamwork, the I Love You game. We have a pair of tickets to see 311. They're coming to Roanoke on September 25th. Your chance to win those tickets coming up next on K92.

0: here's what's coming up next on the K92 Morning Thing.
1: 311 tickets, we have them. 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Win these tickets now.
2: Yes, by playing the I Love You game. So call in right now, 540-774-9236. We are going to call a local business, ask them some random question, and at the end of the call, we are going to say, I love you. Will they say, I love you too? So when you call in to 540-774-9236, all you have to do is say yes or no. The I Love You game for a pair of 311 tickets is coming up next.
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0: Here's your chance to win a pair of tickets to see 311. They are headlining the Budweiser Summer Series at Elmwood Park on Friday, September 25th, featuring special guest Beach Weather. Right now, we're going to play the I Love You game. I'm going to call a local business, ask them some random question, and at the end of the call, I am going to say I love you. You have to decide whether or not they will say I love you too. Get it right, and you will win a pair of tickets to see 311 on September 25th. Good morning. You're playing the I love you game. Will they say I love you too?
1: No.
0: All right. You say no, and what's your name?
1: April.
0: All right. April, you say no, so let's see right here. Good morning. This is K92. What's your name?
2: Jeremy.
0: Jeremy, will they say I love you too to me?
2: Yes, they will.
0: You said they say yes. All right, I'm here for it. We are going to call Chocolate Paper. It's a nice little store in downtown Roanoke. So we're going to give them a call right now and see exactly what they say.
3: Chocolate Paper, this is Marcy.
0: Hey, good morning. My name is Antoine, and I was just curious, are you guys open this weekend?
3: Yeah, we sure are.
0: Okay, perfect. And what time will you guys be open on Saturday?
3: We're open at 10 o'clock.
0: Okay, all right. That's absolutely perfect. Thank you so much for that information. Love you.
3: All right, have a good one. Bye-bye.
0: Ah!
2: Oh, man.
0: Hey, Jeremy, thank you so much for playing. But April, congratulations.
4: Yes.
3: Awesome. Thank you.
4: April, you have the pair of tickets to see 311, so we'll be there hanging out on September the 25th at Elmwood Park.
3: Perfect. Thank you so much.
0: And today is Tuesday, so who or what are you saying not today Tuesday? I should say not today Tuesday to Chocolate Paper, not showing me love. But we got that coming up next on K92.

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1: And we want to know who or what are you saying?
2: Not the day.
1: Text in right now to 52353. This is your chance to complain without anyone judging you. Get it off your chest. It could be a first world problem. Share that problem right now, because I'm saying not today, Tuesday, to fantasy football. I said I wasn't going to do it, and they pulled me back in, and they gave me an F.

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2: Who or what are you saying Not Today Tuesday to? Text in 52353 or you can call in 540-774-9236. We are curious on who has the best Not Today Tuesday. And Monica, one text just came in that is a pretty good one. Not Today Tuesday to looking in my son's backpack and seeing he hasn't done his homework in 2 weeks.
3: Oh, no.
2: How old is your son? We need to know that because I need to know how late at night your parents are going to be staying up.
3: Yeah. And you know, he's like, not today to her finding my homework.
2: I remember when I was a kid, my mother found out I hadn't done a 10-page essay.
3: Ooh.
2: The night before it was due. She woke me up out the bed at 11:30 p.m. This is before like we really had the internet.
3: Yeah.
2: So I had to use encyclopedias. I was up all night long doing a homework assignment that I completely forgot about. My mother just happened to see it in my backpack. I learned my lesson.
3: Uh-huh.
2: I learned my lesson.
3: You said you forgot about it.
2: Procrastination, mm-hmm. No more. Something I wish I forgot about. Fantasy football. That's what I am saying.
0: Not today.
2: Because I told you, Monica, I wasn't even going to do fantasy football this year.
3: That's what you said.
2: I wanted to back out. But then I get a text message. I'm like, hey, Antoine, are you doing fantasy football? And as I'm about to say, nah, I don't think I'm going to do it this year, they text me again, the commissioner of the league, texts me again and goes, the whole group is looking good. We're excited to do it again. So I'm like, all right, this was like 2 weeks ago. I'm like, all right, yeah, sounds good. I'll do it. I'm not going to be the one to break the group up.
3: Uh-huh.
2: Monica, last night we had our fantasy football draft. Why, right before the draft started, did that commissioner text me and said, hey, Antoine, are you still in? I said, yeah, of course I'm still in. He goes, all right, cool, because other people have dropped out.
3: What?
2: Sir, I would have dropped out if I knew other people was dropping out.
3: So you should have
2: I didn't even want to do it. And so I stayed in the league because I didn't want to drop out 20 minutes before the draft started.
3: Yeah.
2: And so once you do the draft, you're drafting all your players, the players from this team, players from that team. Yahoo will give you a grade, a report card grade on how well your draft was and how well your season will be. Monica, they gave me an F.
3: No.
2: I didn't even want to do the darn thing.
3: And now you have an F?
2: And now I got an F on my record.
3: You have an F? Oh my God.
2: I am better than that grade. I feel like that parent's son right there about to get an F on his
3: fantasy football
2: assignment.
3: Did you wrong this year. Yeah, you really were hype about just taking a break from it. And now you're
2: ready.
3: Back in.
2: I was ready to not do it. And now with the NFL season starting tomorrow.
3: Yes.
2: I got to lock back in. And also, that kid just turned 9 years old. It's all right. He'll be all right. There's like 3 homework papers that he had to do. It'll be fine. Keep texting in at 52353. Who or what are you saying Not Today Tuesday to? Monica, what do you got?
3: I'm saying Not Today Tuesday to socks.
2: To socks?
3: Socks.
2: All right. Yeah. You're saying Not Today Tuesday to socks, and the text message just came in to say Not Today Tuesday about lashes. We're going to figure out everything that's going down next.

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2: Who or what are you saying Not Today Tuesday to? This is your chance to complain a little bit. Maybe it's a mistake someone else made. Maybe it's a mistake that you made. Because we got one text in to 52353. Not Today Tuesday. Heading to work with no lashes on.
3: Oh, no.
2: As
3: no
2: someone, blink, blink. As someone that doesn't wear any lashes, Monica, how important is it to have lashes on heading to work?
3: For some people, it's a must. And I mean, I don't have lashes on, so I can't really speak to it.
2: I know. I'm trying to think of something for me. I guess if I went to work without like a baseball cap on.
3: Yeah, I would say your hat.
2: I would feel somewhat naked if I didn't have a cap on, or if I didn't have like some kind of Nike on.
3: Yeah.
2: I would feel weird.
3: Would look at you and say, well, something's missing on Antoine. It'd be your baseball cap. So for her lashes, people are going to say stuff all day.
2: All day. Like, hey, are you okay?
3: Have you been crying? What happened?
2: Why can I see your eyeballs so clearly? Monica, you want to say Not Today Tuesday to socks. What have socks done to you?
3: So I told you a while back that I said, all right, we're just going to gather our kids. Let's gather all the socks and toss them out and start new. You know?
2: Uh-huh.
3: Well, we did that and then washed laundry yesterday. I said, where are the socks? There's one missing like here and there. I said, come on now.
2: Socks
3: Come
2: are the
3: on.
2: Hardest things to keep up
3: How
2: with.
3: How do we lose a sock? Like, what is going on?
2: I feel that I've probably lost the most socks because I'll throw them in the hamper.
3: Yeah.
2: And then I will miss. Like, one of the two socks won't go in there.
3: Okay.
2: And I'll say to myself, all right, I'll get that later.
3: Uh-huh.
2: The next thing you know, I've done a load of laundry and I never picked up that extra sock. Mm. And so then when I get back, everything is just thrown in disarray.
3: Yep. Yeah.
2: Always you are also someone that you don't match socks after you do laundry.
3: I don't.
2: And I think that plays a role.
3: Gotta match the socks.
2: I think that plays a role. Not Today Tuesday. Driving to work because I typically work on Mondays, completely forgetting that today is Tuesday.
3: Oh.
2: Yeah. If you're off today and you drove to work, shame on you.
3: Yeah. There's another to 52353 that says, not today to my second grade daughter and her never-ending slowness about her outfits and hair every single morning.
2: Oh, it's only going to get worse. If she is doing that at 7 years old, what are you going to do when she is 16 years old?
3: Woo!
2: When she really cares about how she looks?
3: Yeah.
2: Oh, boy, those are going to be some rough mornings. You can keep texting in. You're Not Today Tuesday to 52353. We got the happy hour triple play coming up at 8 o'clock.
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1: Antoine, I didn't even see you yesterday, but I cussed you.
2: You cussed me.
1: I sure did. I was mad. I said,
3: that was hurtful.
1: Yep. And I have to tell you why. Why you got a cussing. Right after the happy hour triple play.
3: And speaking of, what throwback jam do you want to hear on this Tuesday that feels like a Monday, but it's not a Monday because it's actually Tuesday? Text in your favorite throwback jam to 52353. I want to get the party started. So let's go with a little DMX Party Up to kick off the happy hour triple play on your K92.

K92 Morning Thing with Monica and Antoine, and that was my song from Gwen Stefani, Holla Back Girl. And Antoine, you had Party Up, DMX. And our third song, our throwback song, coming from Sadie of Roanoke, it's Avril Lavigne's Girlfriend.

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1: It's your K92 Morning Thang with Monica and Antoine. And today on this Tuesday.
2: I'm really glad you said Tuesday. I was ready for you to say Monday. I was so ready for you to say Monday. But yeah. Bless the man up high. Today is Tuesday.
1: It's Tuesday.
2: And not Monday.
1: Look at there. Yeah. Antoine, I cussed you yesterday. You didn't even hear it. You don't know why.
2: I didn't see you yesterday.
1: I know.
2: Why I get cussed?
1: You got cussed because...
2: got cussed out. Yeah. Why I get cussed?
1: You got cussed because I went for a run. It started as a walk.
2: I'm proud of you.
1: But I went for a run and I said, this is what Antoine be doing.
2: This is what I be doing.
1: This is what he's doing. Just running. And I was like, I don't like it.
2: Do you not enjoy it? You still cannot find... You've been trying for years to figure out a way to enjoy running and you still haven't figured out a way.
1: No. And I did not. I'm just going to run to the store. That's what I'm going to do. And I get that. I'm like, that was just stupid.
2: What music did you listen to?
1: What did I have playing? I don't have my little earbuds. I don't wear earbuds.
2: Yeah,
1: I like
2: see,
1: music
2: no,
1: just
2: that's
1: to play.
2: Super important. I don't think you're doing it right. That's the reason why you can't enjoy
1: Braxton.
2: It. You can't do it right. And who's running to Toni Braxton? Let's start there. You're not doing it right. You need to run to something upbeat, something high tempo, something to help motivate
1: she
2: you,
1: has
2: something
1: upbeat
2: to help push
1: music?
2: You. That's, yeah, she has three of those songs. I guarantee you on your run to 7-Eleven, wherever you ran to yesterday, you're just doing it wrong. You got to put together the right playlist. You got to be in the right headspace. You're doing it wrong. Don't ruin running for everyone else. Mm.

0: Yeah, I was like, this is what Antoine's doing.
1: I didn't cuss you yesterday, but I did cuss Apple TV. I'm done. I'm done.
0: What?
1: I'm done with the streaming services. I got to figure out a way to get out of this cycle because Apple TV, they are the most recent streaming service to announce a price hike. $14.99 a month. That's their fourth price hike in four years.
0: Okay, yeah.
1: And I gotta figure out. As soon as I finish Ted Lasso, done. I'm done. I am done with Apple TV. And I'm going to switch to something because I was, you know, researching this and the prices and everything. I'm going to start streaming cycling. And that is when you sign up for a service, watch whatever you want to watch,
0: yep,
1: and then delete it. Then cancel the service. Because I don't do that. I've been having Prime Video, Peacock, Apple TV, Netflix.
0: Yeah.
1: Once I sign up for it, I just keep it.
0: Oh, see, I've done that.
1: I'm about to change that right now.
0: Uh-huh. Yeah.
1: It's just too expensive. We have to pay.
0: Yeah, and we're paying for everything. And then at the same time, we work. I think a lot of folks, we work so much and doing other activities, we don't get a chance to really enjoy it.
1: Not even enjoying it. They say right now, it now costs $150 a month to have all 8 major streaming services without ads or bundle commitments.
0: Yeah.
1: Now, I'm watching commercials.
0: Yeah, I'm going to watch them.
1: None of my streaming services are without ads.
0: Mm-hmm.
1: But even without that, it's still somewhere around $100-something if I were to have all 8. I don't have all 8, but I have more than enough.
0: It's too much.
1: Spring cable back. Someone wants spring cable back.

0: It's your K92 Morning Thing with Monica and Antoine, and we got to talk to Will in the situation today. What's going on?
1: Hey, good morning. I'm wondering if I should allow my brother's ex to stay with me.
2: Your brother's ex? That's a hard no. I don't need to hear anything else. That's a hard no.
0: Well, we need to learn more about the situation here in just a few minutes on K92.
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1: All right, Will, you want to know whether or not to have your brother's ex move in with you?
2: Yes. So my brother and his longtime girlfriend have just broken up. It's a total mess.
3: Mm-hmm.
2: However, she's like family. She's always been in the picture ever since they've been together in high school.
3: Mm. I mean, go ahead.
2: No. I was just going to give you a little bit more background.
3: Yeah, please do. Because my question was going to be, at what age did you start hating your brother? I didn't know if that was like now or when you guys were seven. I was just wondering.
2: I do not hate my brother.
3: When you hated him to do this. But yeah, give some more details about the relationship. Maybe I'll change my mind.
2: Imagine this was just somebody, you know, imagine this is just another member of the family. I don't want it to sound weird or anything like that, but like a cousin or something like that. She's just been around for as long as I can remember. And she just moved out with him, and she's got no place to stay and wants to crash in my basement, and she needs an answer pretty quickly.
1: Antoine, you said no.
3: I want to hear what you going to say. I want to hear what you going to say, because I have a guess of what you're going to say or ask, and I'm curious if I'm right. So go ahead, Monica.
1: What, do you think that she has a crush on the other brother? Is she trying to make a situation out of that?
3: I think it's the other way around. I'm questioning if Will has a crush on his brother's ex.
2: No,
3: Will.
2: Absolutely not. Absolutely not.
1: You say she's like family, but she's not.

0: I don't even see her that way.
1: How do you think your brother would respond to that? Because she's not family.
0: My brother is my brother. I'm sure he's going to respond the exact same way you're responding.
1: So is it worth it? Is it? There has to be another family member or somewhere that she could stay. A bond between brothers, you don't want to break that because that could be difficult to repair.
2: But what if he gives her a, you know, like a time frame? Like she says, hey, I need just 30 days. Would that make it better? If she says, I need a month?
1: I think if the brother, if Will's brother finds out that she stayed there for one night, he is going to be annoyed. He's going to be frustrated. And it's going to be like, you picked us out because you said that his girlfriend or his ex-girlfriend is like family. So now you are almost picking a side between real family and like family. I don't love it. I appreciate you're a good person, Mr. Rogers. You're doing great things. I just don't think it's going to work out for you.
0: So which sweater should I put on? The indoor sweater or the outdoor sweater?
1: I don't know, but that the train station, the little train set, you might have to get on it.
2: Yeah, and Will, you said the breakup it's a mess. Do you even know the details of why they broke up?
0: I don't know who cheated on who. I just know that she feels like she was done dirty. But if I talk to my brother, like I said, he's going to say the exact same thing. I think you're right, even one night. I'm just wondering if there's a compromise here.
2: Well, is there a compromise for Will? Can he allow his brother's ex to stay in his basement without a big fallout with the brother? Or is it like Antoine said, a hard no, don't do it?
1: That basement better be a bomb shelter with all the fallout that's going to come.
2: Well, let us know your thoughts. Go ahead, start texting into 52353 or call us at 540-774-9236. The Situation on K92.

0: the situation with the K92 Morning Thing continues now.
1: Yeah, with Will. Will says that his brother's ex-girlfriend wants to move in with him. But she's like family, because she's been around forever since they were high school, you know, sweethearts. So he's like, can I have her move in? She's my brother's ex. Can I support her? At the same time, not upset my brother.
2: And allegedly, he doesn't have feelings for her. We don't know if she has feelings for Will, but he says that he doesn't have feelings for her. So I guess we got to take him for what his word is.
1: Yep. So ask for some help in the situation, texting in to 52353 or calling us at 540-774-9236. We have one text that says, hard no. She has girlfriends, family. I'm sure she is using him to be messy.
2: It feels like someone's trying to be messy. Samantha of Rocky Mountain texted in saying it could work. If she feels that close to him, that is so cool to have that kind of relationship. They are family. We can choose our family. Will sounds like he has good intentions. And just because you have good intentions doesn't mean the outcome's going to be good. The path to hell is paved with good intentions. And I just don't see how this works out for Will.
1: Yeah, there's another one that says, no, Will is a weirdo for thinking that would be a good idea. Dude, come on. That's John of Troutville.
2: Yeah, Elizabeth from Lynchburg feels like it's given weird from both of them as well. There is no good outcome from this. If it was a messy breakup, if your brother, maybe he still has feelings for his ex, and you're keeping her in his life. This is just not good.
1: And one more from Daryl of Salem says, hard no, another hard no. Will shouldn't even entertain the thought of his brother's ex in the house. I wouldn't allow her to even visit, to hang out. No, just no.
2: She got to be dead to everybody. Like, just ignore it. She no longer exists, Will.

0: you're talking about it, so are we.
1: What's trending?
2: What's trending?
0: It's Trending Topics with the K92 Morning Thing.
3: I think this is pretty cool. So American Airlines, they renumbered their daily flight from Dallas to Nashville in honor of Dolly Parton.
4: Okay.
3: So the flight currently known as it's flight 1396, it has been changed to flight 925. So they said the change will take effect on March the 28th of next year, where it'll be a permanent change for Dolly.
4: You didn't say it right. You didn't say the number right.
3: What?
4: Why did they change it? Look, say the number again.
3: What, I said 925?
4: That's not the number that they changed it to. Say it again.
3: Working 925.
4: 925. Not 925.
3: 925. Oh, my gosh.
4: 925.
3: I'm sorry.
4: Okay. I'm like, come on, Bob.
3: What? Okay, 925.
4: She ain't got no song called 925.
3: Okay, yeah, all right then. Oh, my bad. I know everybody's going to get me today for that one. All right, so Jelly Roll. He was talking about his stint in jail and how he really got frustrated with his inmate.
5: And we go to different camps, is what they call them, you know. And they'd be like, this camp, that camp. And such. Oh, that camp over there is way cooler than this camp. And I'd get so mad at inmates. I'd be like, bro, we're not talking about malls.
6: Yeah.
5: We're literally so desperate we're comparing jails as to what jail was nicer. Like, they all suck really, really bad.
3: Yeah.
4: But I feel like I've heard that some jails suck more than others.
3: I've heard that,
4: too. I hope to never find out, but
3: right.
4: I'm like,
3: the goal is to stay out of jail. All right, so Snoop Dogg is looking for an ice cream taster. That's why I said if you're looking for a job, yes. So it's a 3-month contract that pays $30,000. So, yeah, who wants a job?
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8: Howdy, folks. 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
3: Thinking about it?
4: No, because I think that any job where you are a food taster is inherently going to ruin that food for you. It's going to get old really fast. Well, you have to taste the same thing.
3: The same thing over and over.
4: Wings, my favorite food.
3: Uh-huh.
4: But if I became a wing taster, I got like 6 months in me.

0: And then I never want to see another wing again.
1: That's
0: could you,
1: all.
0: Could you do the ice cream tasting?
1: I think I could. You know, travel.
0: How long do you think you could do it?
1: I could do it for a year.
0: I do get to travel though.
1: Yeah.
0: You did say the traveling part.
1: Uh-huh. People make their ice cream differently and, you know, so put a little touch to it. So, I you do it.
0: I guess.
1: Travel the world for wings?
0: I will. We going to Nashville, Texas. We going 925.
1: 925.
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0: Your K92 Morning Thing with Monica and Antoine. And today is going to be a partly cloudy day, high of 84, currently 65 in Roanoke, 65 in Lynchburg, and 63 in NRV.
1: 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That's coming up next on K92.

0: Hashtag good news. 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
1: This is really cool. It's a new app that's called Pizza for a Purpose, and the aim is to fight food insecurity. This app lets people send fresh pizzas from local restaurants directly to charities in their communities. And the thing I really love about this app is that it was created by two teenagers. Saw a need and decided to fill that need.
2: Their reaction really warms our hearts. Their faces just light up the second they get the pizza. When my brother and I were volunteering at local places, we noticed many families were in line for food, and it wasn't just adults. There were also many young children our age, and it just shocked us because we didn't think there were kids our age who needed food.
3: It's just a blessing. I mean, the smiles on their faces, it's very rewarding, whether it's a grandparent being able to take it home to their grandkids or whether it's just a senior who having a pizza for dinner is a luxury item.
1: Yes, it is. And then the app has been downloadable for 2 years. And since then, it has helped deliver around 25,000 slices of pizza to people who need it.
4: Love it. Yeah.
1: And it's just the teenagers being the ones that do it. That shows me that there is such good hope in the future generations because they can see a need and feel the need. That is your K92 good news story of the day. Here's Taylor Swift with I Knew It, I Knew You.

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0: It's Monica and Antoine on the K92 Morning Thing. One of my favorite restaurants, they made a change, and I'm not a fan at all. I may never return back.
1: Oh, that must be a huge change.
0: I'm taking it there. I didn't like it. Don't like it. So I'm going to tell you what went down yesterday. Didn't like the taste in my mouth.
1: Oh, so it was a change to the food.
0: Uh-huh. Yeah, we'll get into that in just a few minutes on K92.

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1: Yo, one of my favorite Italian restaurants made a change, and I do not appreciate it. I don't like it.
2: And they made a change to the...
1: to the bread.
2: That,
1: to listen, the bread.
2: Listen here, all restaurants. You listen here, and you listen good. We love what we love. Stop changing stuff.
1: I was like, you know what? I know things get expensive. I'm like, what did they do?
2: Like so, cost-cutting things.
1: Yes, yeah. And so I order a calzone. I said, okay, I'm going to get this little treat right here. And usually it's one where their calzone, I will pinch a piece of the bread off right when I get it. And I'm like, it's because it's so good just by itself. I took a bite yesterday. No, didn't have any flavor. It was bland.
2: It
1: was just like,
2: right?
1: Yeah, it was solid water. That's what it was. I didn't like it. I said, they made a change. Never again. I may have to stop, you know,
2: you might stop frequenting that restaurant because of the change. I'm not as drastic as you, but I definitely support you.
1: Uh-huh.
2: I definitely support you in your frustration because Mr. McDonald's, a few years ago, they changed their biscuit recipe. Like, however they made their biscuits.
1: Uh-huh.
2: They changed because I would, like clockwork, I would get a sausage biscuit in the morning. Absolutely love this sausage biscuit. Had it for years, decades even. And then there was one morning, like back in 2023, back 2024, somewhere around there, I'd go and the bread doesn't hit the same. The bread is a little harder.
1: Oh.
2: It's a little less crumbly. I like the soft crumbleness of the old McDonald's biscuit. And when I bit into it, I'm like, this isn't it. And so I tried it another day. I'm like, no, maybe it's just a bad week.
1: Uh-huh.
2: Maybe it's a bad week. So I tried again the next week, same thing, haven't gotten since. I have not gotten the sausage biscuit. And now that they don't have it, I stopped getting it, but I didn't stop going there.
1: Okay.
2: And so that's why I'm saying I'm not as drastic as you. I'm going to find other things there. Maybe you can get some spaghetti. You said an Italian restaurant.
1: Yeah.
2: Get you some spaghetti.
1: But I go to that restaurant just for that treat,
2: that's
1: particular
2: the only
1: item.
2: Thing you want, that calzone.
1: And I'm like, and they made a change. I'm like, I can't do it. Can't do it.
2: I don't know if there's anyone in my life that loves calzones more than you do. And I know a lot of people. I know a lot of people. But I think you are the number one calzone lover.
1: Yeah, as a kid, you know, on Friday night, I would go rent a movie or maybe even a game system, and I'll get a calzone. And I was like, and I would choke on the cheese every time.
2: Delicious if there's a chance of death. That's the best calzone, the one that might kill you.
1: Yep.
2: I just need to feel like my life is on the line.

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2: Yeah, and then we have our ladies' room at 7:35, so we're going to try to help out Becky with her dilemma with what's going on.
1: All right, and there's going to be more winning to be had because 311 is coming to Elmwood Park in Roanoke on September 25th. It's on a Friday, and we have tickets for you. So at 8:15 tomorrow, your chance to win a pair of tickets to see 311 at Elmwood Park on September 25th in Roanoke, courtesy of K92. All of that and so much more going down tomorrow. But before we get out of here today,
2: we have the Morning Thing Nuggets. Be a river, not a lake. Stay in motion.
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I'm a demon lord. 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

K92, so there's a school in Washington that reported a mountain lion on school grounds, and so they forced the school to be on lockdown. But it turned out to be this massive, fat, orange cat, not a mountain lion.

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I knew it. We were all calm and peaceful here in the state of Virginia, ranked 38th among the most stressed states. So we're one of the most least stressed. Louisiana, Kentucky, New Mexico, the most. Yeah.

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So this is wild. K92 in a study has found that the average man rates himself at a 5.9 out of 10 when it comes to attractiveness. IJ Styles would say about a 7 or 8. How about you rate yourself? Are you at like a 5.9?

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K92, we all have group texts with people, funny texts, like themes that we go by. But two kids from college, well, kids, they've been doing this for 20 years, have only texted about celebrity deaths since 2008. That's it. Nothing else. Celebrity deaths. 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

Trouble already in the Taylor Swift-Kelce relationship? 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

We are the 12th least stressed state in America, if you backed it up. We're 38th as far as the most stress. Louisiana, by the way, the most stressed state. I knew we were more calm than everyone else.

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Our colors will fade eventually. 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Oh my, my, oh my, my love, I take one look at you, you're taking me out.

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I kind of always thought this, but now we know it's true. Science saying that being single is far more healthier for you than actually being in a relationship.

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All my ops waiting for me to be you, I bet. 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I'm doing things they ain't seen before. 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I'm a demon lord. Fall off what? I ain't seen the horse. Called your bluff, better cite the source. Fame ain't something that I need no more.

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1: K92, and a school in Washington went on lockdown because they thought there was this massive tiger in the school yards or a lion. They weren't quite sure. And they went on lockdown, and everyone in the community freaked out. It turned out to be this, like, massively fat, long orange cat, like a house cat that was, you know, got out and was just like hanging out, a little Garfield-esque.

K92, Jay Styles. Yes, we are 108 days until Christmas. I only say this because my son over the weekend gave me his Christmas list. It's like, it's never too early, Dad.

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Ben Stiller, Robert De Niro back for a new Focker movie. Focker in Law coming up Thanksgiving. A new trailer and movie poster out. Of course, Ariana Grande, the other big star this year. Be out on Thanksgiving. K92.

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Hopefully you enjoyed your long weekend. K92, Virginia's number one hit music station. It's Freddie Mac. Thanks so much for having us on. Let us be a part of your Tuesday, the Monday of this week. But that's okay. Think about it this way. A 4-day work week. I think that could make you smile a little bit. Stella Lefley is on, singing Boston. On the train.

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Stay.

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Ariana Grande, that's Pedal, K92. Virginia's number one hit music station, Roanoke College football is back this weekend. Home opener is Saturday at 2 o'clock, and it's a maroon out, so come prepared. 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Tailgate from noon till 2, and she's going to be giving away tons of free prizes and K92 swag, so we look to see you this Saturday. Oh, you can also get your tickets if you're still waiting for God knows.

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So Spider-Man Brand New Day, about to be the biggest movie ever in the United States, that passed the $900 million box office mark. 6 weekends at number one, best movie, biggest movie, everyone's favorite movie. Expected to overtake The Force Awakens, their all-time record, this coming weekend. So we'll see what happens. That new Spider-Man movie on K92. I know.

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All right, 2 weeks from today, that's going to be on, Toy Story 5 is going to be on Disney Plus streaming there. You can also watch the animated music video now featuring Taylor Swift's piano version of that song, I Knew It, I Knew You, on K92, Virginia's number one hit music station. Thanks so much for having us on this afternoon.

Yeah, K-pop Demon Hunters capitalizing on the merch and the toys and the everything from the movie because it's so popular. Even though the movie came out in last year, they announced a Saja Boys toy figure, action figure, like a line of them. Going to be $22 coming out very, very soon on K92.

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K92, Virginia's number one hit music station. I'm Freddie Mac. Is anyone else holding on to summer just by the skin of your teeth, almost? Trying to. I mean, the weather is supporting my theory, but I see all the Halloween decorations out pretty much everywhere. Also in my neighborhood, too. So I'm going to lose this fight. I know. 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

Virginia's number one hit music station, K92. Are you still not allowed to wear white pants after Labor Day? Is that not a rule anymore? Or are we going to be wild and break rules? Let me know. You wearing white after Labor Day? 52353. You can always text.

Not all heroes wear capes. On K92 is this guy. He went viral for posting on Twitter, or X, formerly known as Twitter, basically saying how he got fired from AMC movie theaters because he would always upgrade customers' orders. If you ordered a small popcorn, he would, quote unquote, accidentally fill up a large bucket, and then he'll tell the customer they ran out of small bags for the popcorn. Got fired from there. Now works at McDonald's, at least at the time of him posting this, what he would do. If you ordered a 6-piece nugget, he'd put like 8 or 9 nuggets in there. A 10-piece nugget, he'd put like at least 13. In your box. So, yeah, you know, not all heroes wear capes, right? Yeah.

Come on to Roanoke College football home opener on Saturday, and the party starts early. Noon is the beginning of the tailgate. Miss Monica Brooks from your morning thing is going to be there giving away free prizes and exclusive K92 swag for you. And then kickoff at 2 inside Salem Stadium. It's a maroon out for Roanoke College football. So wear your maroon, pack the stands this Saturday with K92, Virginia's number one hit music station.

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this world were mad. Hopefully, your first day back at work, if you were off yesterday, wasn't too bad. Wasn't too bad. You know, think about it this way. Only 4-day work week this week for a lot of people. With Malcolm Todd singing Earrings on K92.

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0: 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K92.
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Akon on K92. 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

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I'm Freddie Mac, and I want to introduce you maybe to a newer artist you might not have heard of. Her name is Stella Lefty, and she's singing the song called Boston.

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So you may be wondering, who was wondering about this? And to be honest, like a lot of people, a lot of Swifties wanted to know the name of Taylor Swift and Travis Kelce's dog. We found that out through his Tommy Hilfiger campaign that he's doing for the fall line, that their dog's name is Wendy. So we can all just relax now. The dog's name is Wendy, okay?

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Ariana Grande co-starring with Robert De Niro and Ben Stiller in Focker in Law. That's out in November. She is going to be doing press, so we're going to be seeing a lot more Ariana Grande within the next few months. K92.

All right, he's kind of a Nepo baby. His dad is the Brian Littrell from, you know, one of the biggest boy bands of all time, Backstreet Boys. And his son was on American Idol not that long ago. His name is Bailey Littrell. He's singing So Be It on your K92.

Feels like it's a little early for Coachella 2027 rumors of which artist is going to perform, but Dua Lipa's on that list of possibilities. Her, along with BTS, Tame Impala, SZA, Radiohead, and Oasis. 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

K92, Virginia's number one hit music station. Maybe a new iPhone for you or nah. They got a new CEO at Apple. And tomorrow, there's supposed to be an Apple announcement. The unveiling of the iPhone 18. 18 Pro. And probably like Apple's first foldable iPhone, too. So we'll see tomorrow. 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

Football home opener going to be going down Saturday. Starts at 2 o'clock. Our very own Monica from the morning thing. Going to be live at the tailgate from noon to 2 with a bunch of K92 stuff. 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
1: True story. 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
1: I'm still going for it. Even with higher stroke risk from atrial fibrillation, an irregular heartbeat not caused by a heart valve problem. In a clinical study, Eliquis apixaban reduces stroke risk and has less major bleeding than warfarin.
2: 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While taking, you may bruise more easily or bleed longer. 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

I'm not a beer drinker. Matter of fact, I don't even drink. But for all my beer drinkers, what do you think is most searched and least searched beers? Michelob Ultra, the most searched. The least searched is Milwaukee's Best. I do remember back in the day, my friends used to drink Natty Lights. Ew. Just the name. K92.

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